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3: Catholic Church. A mother is the greatest teacher, a teacher of compassion, love, and fearlessness. If love is sweet as a flower, then my mother is that sweet flower of love. Happy Mother's Day to all moms from the Catholic Church in St. Augustine.

Fremway Aesthetics St. Augustine. Today celebrates the amazing mom that you are. Happy Mother's Day to all moms from Way Aesthetics St. Augustine.

Johns and Long Johns, 20 below zero in the night.

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I'd help rake the hay on hot sunny days. We'd pile it way up in the air.

too, Mom. When you thought I wasn't looking, I saw you hang my first painting on the refrigerator, and I immediately wanted to paint another. When you thought I wasn't looking, I saw you feed a stray cat, and I learned it was good to be kind to animals. Mom, when you thought I wasn't looking, I saw you make my favorite cake for me, and I learned that little things can be special things in life. When you thought I wasn't looking, I heard you say a prayer, and I knew that there is a God that I can always talk to and learn to trust in God. When you thought I wasn't looking, I saw you make a meal and take it to a friend who was sick, and I learned that we all have to help take care of each other. Mom, when you thought I wasn't looking, I saw you give your time and money to help those who had nothing, and I learned that those who have something should give to those who don't. Mom, when you thought I wasn't looking, I saw you take care of our home and everyone in it, and I learned that we have to take care of what we're given. When you thought I wasn't looking, I saw you handle your responsibilities, even when you didn't feel good, and I learned that I too would have responsibilities when I grew up. When you thought I wasn't looking, I saw tears come from your eyes, and I learned that sometimes it hurts, but it's all right to cry. When you thought I wasn't looking, I saw that you cared, and I wanted to be everything that I could be. Mom, when you thought I wasn't looking, I learned most of life's lessons that I need to know to be a good and productive person when I grow up. Mom, when you thought I wasn't looking, I looked at you and wanted to say, thanks for all the things I saw when you thought I wasn't looking. Happy Mother's Day, everyone, from CJIS.

Mom. Mom, it's hard to find words to say how much you mean to me. But if it wasn't for your love and care, I don't know where I'd be. How did you do it all, Mom? Be a chauffeur, cook, and friend, yet find time to be a playmate I just can't comprehend. Mother is such a simple word, but to me there's meaning seldom heard. For everything I am today, my mother's love showed me the way. Nobody's equal to you, Mom. With you in my life, I'm blessed. I love you so, and I want you to know I think you're the best. Words cannot say how I love you, Mom, and just how much I owe. Please know that I'll always be there for you too, in the high times and low.

The different stages of our opinion of our mothers from a child to an adult. At 4 years of age, my mommy can do anything. 8 years of age, my mom knows a lot, a whole lot. At 12 years of age, my mother doesn't really know quite everything. At 14 years of age, naturally, mother doesn't know that either. At age 16, mother, she's hopelessly old-fashioned. At age 18, that old woman, she's way out of date. 25 years of age, well, she might know a little bit about that. 35 years of age, before we decide, let's get mom's opinion. At 55 years of age, mom, my best friend and confidant. At 75 years of age, gee, I wish I could talk it over with mom. No matter what stage you are at, mothers are precious. Happy Mother's Day from the board and staff at CJAS.

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Ask her for her love in the seven heavens I above. 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

more than a mother. When God set the world in place, the bond that grows will never falter. Our love is so strong, it will never alter. A mother gives never-ending love. She never feels that she has given enough. For you, she will always do her best. Constantly working, there's no time to rest. A mother is there when things go wrong. A hug and a kiss to help us along. Always there when we need her near, gently wipes our eyes when we shed a tear. So on this day, shower your mother with love. Gifts and presents are nice, but that is not enough. Give your mother a day to have some peace of mind. Be gentle, be good, be helpful, be kind. Happy Mother's Day.

municipality of St. Augustin. There's a reason some people think they can do anything. They listen to their mothers. Happy Mother's Day to all moms from the municipality of St. Augustin.

Before I was myself, you made me, me. With love and patience, discipline and tears, then bit by bit, you step back to set me free, allowing me to sail upon my own sea. Though well within the headlands of your fears, before I was myself, Mom, you made me, me. A huge thank you to all the mothers out there who have taken their time to raise wonderful children. You have yourselves a great Mother's Day from the board and staff at CJAS.

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It can only be measured by your smile. Happy Mother's Day to all moms from R&M Details St. Augustine.

God's special creation. The hand that rocks the cradle also makes the house a home. It is the prayers of the mother that keeps the family strong. Mother rises early in the morning and bathes her day in prayer. She talks to God about her family and places them in His care. Mother communicates her love in 1,000 different ways. When there's a need, she is there, whether it is night or day. Mother seasons life with love and gives so much of herself. God placed in her the best He had and made her unlike anyone else. When challenges come our way and when trials block our view, Mother kneels down beside her bed and prays the family through. Mother is God's special creation. She is a light shining in the dark, illuminating the path for her family and pointing them toward God.

God made a wonderful mother, a mother who never grows old. He made her smile at the sunshine, and he molded her heart of pure gold. In her eyes he placed bright shining stars, in her cheeks fair roses you see. God made a wonderful mother, and he gave that dear mother to me. Mama's

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A little sip of cider wouldn't do her any harm when you take her for a hayride on the farm. Make that country girl your wife and you'll be happy all your life. 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

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It's hanging at the end of the fiddler's bow. 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Yee!

I don't think our children know what an apron is. The principal use of Grandma's apron was to protect the dress that she wore underneath because she only had a few. It was also because it was easier to wash aprons than dresses, and aprons used less material. But along with that, it also served as a pot holder for removing hot pans from the oven or the top of the stove. It was wonderful for drying children's tears and on the occasion even used to clean out the dirty ears. From the cellars, potatoes were carried up in the apron. From the stagehead, dried fish was carried over for dinner. When company came, those aprons were an ideal hiding place for the shy child. And when the weather was cold, Grandma wrapped it around her arms. Those big old aprons wiped away many damp brows while bending over the hot wood stove. Chips and kindling woods were also brought into the kitchen with this apron. From the garden, it carried all sorts of vegetables. And from the hillsides, different varieties of berries. When unexpected company stopped by, it was surprising how much furniture this old apron could dust down in a matter of seconds. When dinner was ready, Grandma walked out onto the porch, waved her apron, and the men folks knew it was time to come in to have dinner. It will be a long time before someone invents something that will replace the good old time apron that served so many purposes. Isn't it fun now just to watch our peers trying to figure out how many germs is on that apron? But you know what? I don't think I ever caught anything from an apron, except love. Happy Mother's Day, everyone.

The birds never sing, but a message they bring of that wonderful mother of mine. Just to bring back the time that was so sweet to me. Just to bring back the days when I sat on her knee. I pray every night for our Father above, for that wonderful mother of mine. I ask him to keep her as long as he can, that wonderful mother of mine. Here on earth with me to treasure and making my life seem worthwhile. But there's none that can compare to my mother's smile. You are a wonderful mother, dear mother of mine. You'll hold a spot deep in my heart until the stars no longer shine. Happy Mother's Day with love from CJAS 93.5 FM.

0: Now see, when all that gang war was going on, I'll tell you one thing I never forget.
1: It was that.
0: See, when I got home, first thing I would hear is, "But
2: Bill, yeah. Where you been, boy?"
0: That's it. Yeah. That's my mom. I say, "I was out with Sonny Bird, little Sonny."
3: Put it all on us.
0: I had to put it on somebody.
4: Hey, Bill, what your mama say?
0: She say, "Boy, now I'm gonna tell you.
1: What?
0: You know you getting big now.
1: Yeah.
0: You gotta watch the things that you doing out in that street.
1: Right.
0: And you go to jail.
1: Right.
0: And I'm gonna tell you something, man. Mama wasn't wrong.
1: No.
4: But what about Papa? Oh, we ain't talking about Papa.
3: No, man. Papa was all right.
0: Papa was hanging out, you know.
3: Hanging out.
1: I think Papa was drinking more wine than we used to.

A thought to ponder and reflect upon. 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The vital thing is, what do you yourself think? The healthy living, you owe yourself full enjoyable life.

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0: Her love is like an island in the life's ocean vast and wide. A peaceful, quiet shelter from the wind, the rain, the tide. 'Tis bound on the north by hope, by patience on the west, by tender counsel on the south, and by the east by rest. Above it, like a beacon light, shine faith and truth and prayer. And through the changing scenes of life, I find a haven there.
1: Halos that reflect a life of wisdom, kindness, and caring. Eyes that sparkle with pride and show how much she believes in you. Shoulders that have been slept on and wept on and carried a world or two. Arms that never run out of hugs. Hands that know just when to hold on and when to let go. A mind filled with amazing things, from fairy tales to family tales and long ago stories of you. A smile that can jump right into your heart and warm you faster than hot chocolate. A heart of gold that holds more love than you could possibly imagine. Happy Mother's Day to all moms.

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There is no love like a mother's love, no stronger bond on earth, like the precious bond that comes from God to a mother when she gives birth. A mother's love is forever strong, never changing for all time. And when her children need her most, a mother's love will shine. 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

Thank God for our mothers. If life were without water, where would we be? If life were without mothers, there would be no you or me. We all need to take hold of how precious life really is and not take for granted the gift of love and the ability to give. Thank you to God for creating us all, for giving us our mothers so we can stand proud and tall. Humans are no accident, no mistake or error. We sometimes live our lives in fear of this, even to the point of terror. But when the truth is told and recognized by all, God does not create rubbish. He knew what he was doing when he created me and you. But the best gift of all is giving us loving, caring mothers who love us unconditionally through and through. None of us are perfect. That includes ourselves and family. Hold on to how precious we are and thank God for our mothers.

I said a Mother's Day prayer for you to thank the Lord above for blessing me with a lifetime of your tender-hearted love. I thank God for the caring you showed me through the years, for the closeness we've enjoyed in time of laughter and of tears. And so I thank you from the heart for all you've done for me.

mother is just a simple word, yet it's especially dear, and it seems to mean much more with each passing year. Each word of love and affection describes you, mother. It's a word that's filled with love, a word that reflects everything that's wonderful, wonderful just like you. Happy Mother's Day.

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travel back to their town of origins to visit their families. Mother was the guest of honor. Mothers were presented with cakes and flowers, as well as a visit from their beloved distant children. When the first English settlers came to America, they discontinued the tradition of Mothering Day. The first North American Mother's Day was the idea of Julia Ward Howe's Mother's Day Proclamation in 1870. Howe had become so distraught by the death and carnage of the Civil War that she called on mothers to come together and protest what she saw as the fertility of their sons killing the sons of other mothers. She called for an International Mother's Day, celebrating peace and motherhood. June 2nd was designated for the celebration. Howe initially funded many of these celebrations, but most of them died out when she stopped footing the bill. A West Virginia woman's group, led by Anna Reeves Jarvis, began celebrating an adaptation of Howe's holiday. After Anna Reeves Jarvis died, her daughter Anna M. Jarvis campaigned for the creation of an official Mother's Day in remembrance of her mother and in honor of peace. In 1908, Anna petitioned the superintendent of the church where her mother had spent over 20 years teaching Sunday school. Her request was honored, and on May 10, 1908, the first official Mother's Day celebration took place at Andrews Methodist Church in Grafton, West Virginia, and in a church in Philadelphia, Pennsylvania. The holiday flourished in the U.S., and flowers, especially white carnations, became very popular. By the time of Anne M. Jarvis' death, over 40 countries observed the Mother's Day. At the persistence of one woman, all mothers are honored. Happy Mother's Day, everyone. From the Board of Directors here at CJIS.

Sometimes we always say the least to those we love the best and hope our thoughts are understood, although they're unexpressed. That's why it means so very much when days like this are here to say how much you're loved each day throughout the year. Happy Mother's Day to all mothers from all of us here at CJAS.

to dedicate this song to the memory of two most wonderful people in my life. Mother Hallie Caesar and my sister Anne, who now sleeps.

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Mother's Day, Christmas, birthday, whatever the day was, every day was her day. 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
2: 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Hundreds of bees in the purple clover. Hundreds of butterflies on the lawn. But only one mother the world over. Happy Mother's Day.
3: 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Happy Mother's Day from the SHC Committee.

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Numbers on cars going NASCAR fast. What I wouldn't give for a slow down, don't you know?

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0: Another Mother's Day is here, bringing joy and pleasures new. On this special day, Mother dear, I want to remember you. I cannot give you costly gifts, and I've told you this before. No matter what I give you, you give back much, much more. I'm giving you a pure sweet rose, gathered in the early morn. This rose you planted in my heart the day that I was born. In kindly loving thoughts of you, and with the faith you still impart, the rose I give you today is the love that's in my heart.
1: Sometimes we try so hard to make things better for our kids that we sometimes make them worse. For my children and grandchildren, I like better. I'd really like for them to know about hand-me-down clothes, homemade ice cream, and leftover meatloaf sandwiches. I really would. I hope you learn humility by being humiliated, and that you learn honesty by being cheated. I hope you learn to make your own bed, take the garbage out, and wash the dishes. I really hope nobody gives you a brand new skidoo or a bike when you're 16. It would be good at least one time for you to see puppies born and your old dog put to sleep. I hope you get a black eye for fighting for something that you believe in. I hope you have to share a bedroom with one of your younger brothers or sisters. And it's all right if you have to draw a line between the middle of the room. But when he wants to crawl under the covers with you just because he's scared, I hope you let him. When you want to watch a movie and your little brother or sister wants to join you, I hope you let him or her. I hope you walk uphill to school with your friends and that you live in a town where you can do it safely. On rainy days when you have to catch a ride, I hope you don't ask the driver to drop you off two houses away so you won't be seen riding with someone as uncool as your mom. If you want a slingshot, I hope your dad teaches you how to make one instead of buying one. I hope you learn to dig in the dirt and read books. When you learn to use computers, I hope you also learn to add and subtract in your head. I hope you get teased by your friends when you have your first crush. And when you talk back to your mother, that you learn what ivory soap tastes like. May you skin your knees climbing a mountain, splinter your hands on wood, and stick your tongue on a frozen flagpole. I don't care if you try a beer once, but I hope you don't like it. And if your friends offer you dope or a joint, I hope you realize he's not your friend. I sure hope you take the time to sit on the porch with Grandma and Grandpa or go fishing with your uncle. May you feel sorrow at a funeral and joy at the holidays. I hope your mother punishes you when you throw snowballs or a baseball through your neighbor's window, and that she hugs you at Christmas time when you give her the mold plaster of your hand. These things I wish for you. Tough times and disappointment. Hard work and happiness. It's the way to appreciate life. This is spoken with love and sealed with a kiss. Unconditionally, I will always be there for you. And if I die before you do, I'll go to heaven and wait for you there. Love, Mom.

If I should climb the highest tree, whose tears would come up to me? My mother's. And if I should drown in the deepest sea, whose tears would come down to me? My mother's. Now the whole world may call you a failure, yes, and grind you so small, but deep down in the heart of your mother, you're the best, yes, the best one of all.

MRC, the Gulf to St. Laurent. Only mothers can think of the future because they give birth to it in their children. Happy Mother's Day, moms, from the MRC, the Gulf to St. Laurent.

0: You have told me all the things I needed to hear before I knew I needed to hear them. To be unafraid of all the things I used to fear before I knew I shouldn't fear them. A message for mothers on this Mother's Day. Thank you all from CJAS.
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Happy Mother's Day.

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Happy Mother's Day to all mothers. We appreciate the many roles you have taken on while raising your kids.

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0: 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A mother understands what a child does not say. 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
1: From the Municipality of St. Augustine, a very special Happy Mother's Day to all moms in the listening audience. A mother's scent remains the strongest and the healthiest, for we learn it from love and care. Happy Mother's Day from the Municipality of St. Augustine.
2: You know, most people look through their wallets or their pocketbooks and way down at the bottom past the credit cards and baby pictures, green stamps. You usually find a little old dog-eared piece of poetry. I was cleaning out my wallet the other day, and I ran across a whole bunch of IOUs, some of them 30 years overdue. Funny thing is that all these IOUs are owed to one person. And I kind of feel like right now might be a pretty good time for an accounting. Mom, you listening? Mom, I owe you for so many things. A lot of services. Like night watchman, for instance. For lying awake nights, listening for coughs, cries, creaking floorboards, and me coming in too late. You had the eye of an eagle, the roar of a lion, but you always had a heart as big as a house. I owe you for services as a short order cook, chef, baker, for making sirloin out of hamburger, turkey out of tuna fish, and two big old strapping boys out of leftovers. I owe you for cleaning services, for the daily scrubbing of face and ears, all work done by hand, and for the frequent dusting of a small boy's pants to try to make sure that he led a spotless life. And for washing and ironing no laundry could ever do. And for drying the tears of childhood and for ironing out the problems of growing up. I owe you for service as a bodyguard. For protecting me from the terrors of thunderstorms and nightmares. Too many green apples. And Lord knows I owe you for medical attention. For nursing me through measles, mumps, bruises, bumps, splinters, and spring fever. And let's not forget medical advice either. Oh no. Important things like don't scratch it or it won't get well. Or if you cross your eyes, they're gonna stick like that. And probably most important of all was be sure you got on clean underwear, boy, in case you're in an accident. And owe you for veterinarian services, for feeding every lost dog that I dragged home at the end of a rope, and for healing the pains of puppy love. And I owe you for entertainment. Entertainment that kept the household going during some pretty tough times. For wonderful productions at Christmas, 4th of July, and birthdays. And for making make-believe come true on a very limited budget. I owe you for construction work. For building kites, confidence, hopes and dreams. And somehow you made them all touch the sky. And for cementing a family together so it would stand the worst kinds of shocks and blows. And for laying down a good, strong foundation to build a life on. I owe you for carrying charges, for carrying me on your books for the necessities of life that a growing boy's just gotta have. Things like full pair of high top boots with a little pocket on the side for a jackknife. And one thing, Mom, I will never, ever forget. When there were only two pieces of apple pie left and three hungry people, I noticed that you were the one who suddenly decided that you really didn't like apple pie in the first place. These are just a very few of the things for which payment is long overdue. The person I owe them to worked very cheap. She managed by simply doing without a whole lot of things that she needed herself. My IOUs add up to much more than I could ever hope to repay. But you know, the nicest thing about it all is that I know that she'll mark the entire bill paid in full for just one kiss and four little words. Mom, I love you.

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Mother dear, I've been promoted. I'm a sergeant major now, and I wear a blue Glengarry with a badge upon my brow. Sometimes in dreams I

Case Populaire. Mothers hold their children's hands for a short while, but their arts forever. Wishing all moms a very special Happy Mother's Day. Enjoy. Case Populaire.

There is no simple way that we can really thank Mother for all she's done for us. She's the one who will be awake all night when we're sick, praying to God to make us well, and be ever ready to bear the pain that we may be experiencing. She is the one to wake up early in the morning and to make the nicest toast and endure all of our tantrums. Mothers are the ones who will forever complain that we're not eating enough or not eating the right thing. They will cook all sorts of things so that we'll be strong and healthy. Mothers, in fact, worry more about our examinations than we do. They would take pains to complete our school projects, leaving all other works behind while we play around with friends or just while away the time watching movies. Always waiting for us is our mother.

through my mother's eyes. My mother sees me as a bright, beautiful girl who's all grown up in this busy world, who's funny, courageous, brave, and strong, who's intelligent and knows right from wrong, who makes decisions on her own, who knows how to clean a dirty home. In this hectic world, I stand tall and keep my composure through it all. 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So how did I become the woman I call me? I was cared for, loved, and raised properly. I had a wonderful model to look up to. Even though I never tried or kung fu, I was taught to reach for the stars and be proud of everything you are. So now I'm reaching my goals and dreams, and I have you to thank for everything. I love you, Mom.

0: When you're a child, she walks before you, to set an example. When you're a teenager, she walks behind you, to be there should you need her. When you're an adult, she walks beside you, so that as two friends, you can enjoy life together.
1: Yankee Doodle went to town riding on a pony, stuck a feather, called them Wrigglione.
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0: Having a child fall asleep in your arms is one of the most peaceful feelings in the world, and you should never say no to a gift from a child. 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
1: Well, I'll be there.
2: She's been there. God knows she's been there.
3: The hands that rocks the cradle also makes the house a home. It is the prayers of the mother that keeps the family strong. Mother rises early in the morning and bathes her day in prayer. She talks to God about her family and places them in His care. Mother communicates her love in a thousand different ways. When there's a need, she is there, whether it's night or day. Mother seasons life with love and gives so much of herself. God placed in her the best He had and made her unlike anyone else. When challenges come our way and when trials block our view, Mother kneels down beside her bed and prays the family through. Mother is God's special creation. She is the light shining in the dark, illuminating the path for her family and pointing them towards God. Happy Mother's Day to all moms. From the Graveyard Committee, SHC St. Augustine.

my miracle mother. Mom, I look at you and see a walking miracle. Your unfailing love without limit. Your ability to soothe my every hurt. The way you are on duty, unselfishly, every hour, every day, makes me so grateful that I am yours and you are mine. With open arms and open heart, with enduring patience and inner strength, you gave so much for me, sometimes at your expense. You are my teacher, my comforter, my encourager, appreciating all, forgiving all. 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I know that everything I am today relates to you and your loving care. I gaze in wonder as I watch you being you, my miracle, my mother.

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1: R&M detail. Motherhood is the exquisite inconvenience of being another person's everything. Happy Mother's Day wishes from R&M detail.

Thank you, Mother, for giving me life and for all of my childhood days. Thank you for blessing me in love and showing it in so many ways. Thank you for letting me learn and making my own choices. Thank you for telling me no and using your sweet voices. Thank you for everything and for your kind, generous heart. Thank you for just being you, and I promise we will never part.

country was given its name to suggest that it was the music of rural America. The city had music like classical, jazz, big band, and rock and roll. Then there was the music of the countryside, country music. Yeah!

Mother is such a simple word, but to me there's meaning seldom heard. For everything I am today, my mother's love showed me the way. I'll love my mother all my days for enriching my life in so many ways. She set me straight and she set me free, and that's what the word mother means to me. Thank you to all mothers for being so wonderful. From the board and staff at CJS 93.5 FM.

gratitude for any of these things, I am thanking you now, and I'm hoping that you've known all along how very much you are loved and appreciated. Happy Mother's Day, Mom.

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Happy Mother's Day from B&M Bridie, St. Augustine.

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I love her so very much that I couldn't bear to live without her healing touch. Thank you, God, for giving me such a loving mother, for I wouldn't want to be a part of no other.

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You're my heart, you're my joy, my precious little one.

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from Garage LS St. Augustine. 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

Her hands. 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Her hands helped to guide me as I took my first step. Her hands held me close when the tears would start to fall. Her hands were quick to show me that she would take care of it all. Her hands were there to brush my hair or straighten a wayward bow. Her hands were often there to comfort the hurts that didn't always show. Her hands helped hold the stars in place and encouraged me to reach. Her hands would clap and cheer and praise when I captured them at length. Her hands would also push me, though not down or in harm's way. Her hands would punctuate the words, "Just do what I say." Her hands sometimes add to discipline to help bend this young tree. Her hands would shape and mold me into all she knew I could be. Her hands are now twisting with age and years of work. Her hands now needs my gentle touch to rub away the earth. Her hands are more beautiful than anything can be. Her hands are the reason I am me.

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And as I packed his belongings that night, I found his money and a picture of Mama and a letter he had started.

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1: This is for the mothers who sit up all night with sick toddlers in their arms, wiping up barf laced with Kraft dinner, and saying, "It's okay, honey, mommy's here." This is for all the mothers who show up at work with spit up in their hair and cheese whiz on their blouses and diapers in their purse. For the mothers who make cookies and sew Halloween costumes. And for all the mothers who don't. This is for the mothers who gave birth to babies they'll never see. And this is for the moms who gave those babies a home. This is for the mothers whose priceless art collections hang on their refrigerators or on their walls. This is for the moms who freeze their buns sitting on the bleachers at a hockey game instead of watching it from the comfort of upstairs, so that when their child says, "Did you see that, Mom?" you can actually say, "Of course I did, honey. I wouldn't have missed it for the world." This is for all the mothers who yell at their children in a grocery store and swap them in despair when they stomp their feet and scream for ice cream before dinner. And this is for all the mothers who count to 10 instead. This is for all the mothers who sit down with their children and explain all about making babies. And for all the grandmothers who wanted to, but just couldn't find the words. This is for all the mothers who go hungry so their children can eat. And for all the mothers who read Barney twice a night for a year and then read it just one more time, please. This is for all the mothers who taught their children to tie shoelaces before they started school. And this is for all the mothers who opt for Velcro instead. This is for all the mothers who teach their sons to cook and their daughters to sink a jump shot. This is for every mother whose head turns automatically when a little voice calls, "Mom?" This is for all the mothers who send their children to school with stomach aches, assuring them that they'll be just fine once they get there, only to get a call from Mr. O'Brien asking them to pick up their children right away. This is for the mothers whose children go astray and can't find the words to reach them. And this is for all the moms who bite their lips until they bleed when their 12-year-old asks to have their hair dyed pink. For all the mothers of victims of recent school shootings, and all the mothers of those who did the shootings. For the moms of survivors and the moms who sit in front of their TV. This is for all the mothers who taught their children to be peaceful and now pray they come home safely from the war. What makes a good mother anyway? Is it patience? Compassion? Broad hips? The ability to nurse a baby and cook dinner and sew a button on a shirt all at the same time? Or is it in her heart? Is it the ache you feel when you watch your son or daughter disappear down the road walking to school? Or the panic years later that comes at 3 a.m. when you hear them tiptoeing in the front door, knowing that they're safe again? Or the need to flee from whatever you're doing and hug your child when you hear news of a fire, a car accident, or a child dying? The emotions of motherhood are universal, and so our thoughts are for young mothers stumbling through diaper changes and sleep deprivation, and the mature mother learning to let go, from working mothers to stay-at-home mothers, single mothers and married mothers, mothers with money, mothers without. This is for you all, from all of us. Hang in there. In the end, we can only do the best we can. Tell them every day we love them and pray. Home is what catches you when you fall. And we all fall, but Mom will help you up again. Happy Mother's Day, everyone. From the Board of Directors at CJIS 93.5 FM.

My mother kept a garden. My mother kept a garden of the heart. She planted all the good things that gave my life its start. She turned me to the sunshine and encouraged me to dream, fostering and nurturing the seeds of self-esteem. And when the winds and rain came, she protected me enough, but not too much, because she knew I'd need to stand up strong and tough. Her constant good example always taught me right from wrong, markers for my pathway that will last a lifetime long. I am my mother's garden. I am her legacy. And I hope today she feels the love reflected back from me. Ooh.

0: SHC Graveyard. Mothers, a tender smile to guide our way. You're the sunshine to light our day. Special happy Mother's Day wishes to all moms from the SHC Graveyard.
1: A mother's life at its best. She understands. She goes a million miles out of her way just to lend a hand. She brings you smiles when a smile is exactly what you needed. She listens, and she hears what is said in the spaces between the words. A mother cares, and she always lets you know that you're in her prayers. A mother can guide you, inspire you, comfort you, and light up your life. A mother understands your moods and nurtures your needs. She lovingly knows just what would help to make things right. A mother always knows the perfect things to do. She can make your old day just by saying something that no one else could have said to you. Sometimes you feel like the two of you share a secret language that others can't tune into. When your feelings come from deep inside and need to be spoken to someone that you just don't have to hide from, you share them with your mother. When good news comes, she is the first that you turn to. When feelings overflow and tears need to fall, a mother helps you through it all. A mother brings sunshine to your life. She warms your life with her presence, whether she's far away or close by your side. A mother is the most wonderful gift that can bring happiness and a treasure that money just can't buy.

A mom's job is never easy, but family and friends always lend a hand. Depending on your beliefs, sometimes we also turn to the Bible for guidance. And of course, teachers always lend a hand as well. A little girl was talking to her teacher about whales. The teacher said that it was physically impossible for a whale to swallow a human, because even though it's a very large mammal, its throat is way too small. The little girl stated that Jonah was swallowed by a whale because mommy had read the story to her. So therefore, whales can swallow humans. The teacher reiterated that the whale could not swallow a human. It was physically impossible. Then the little girl turned around and said, "When I go to heaven, I'm going to ask Jonah." The teacher said, "Well, what if Jonah went to the other place?" With all the innocence of a 5-year-old, she looked up in her teacher's eyes and said, "Then you ask him." Happy Mother's Day to all moms whose faces turn red when told of such incidents.

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Services include homemade cookies, bedtime stories, shoes tied, tears dried, boo-boos tended, teddy bears mended, plus endless hugs and kisses. We're open 24/7. Ah, Grandma's. Happy Mother's Day.

Somebody said you learn how to be a mom by instinct. Somebody never took a 3-year-old shopping. Somebody said being a mom is boring. Somebody never rode on the back of a skidoo or a bike with a teenager. Somebody said if you're a good mother, your child will turn out good. Somebody thinks a child comes with directions and a guarantee. Somebody said good mothers never raise their voices. Somebody never came out of the back door just in time to see her child hit a baseball through the neighbor's kitchen window. Somebody said you don't need an education to be a mother. Somebody never helped a fourth grader with his math. Somebody said you can't love the third child as much as you love the first. Somebody doesn't have 3 children. Somebody said a mother can find all the answers to her child-rearing questions in a book. That somebody never had a child stuff chocolate chips up his nose. Somebody said the hardest part of being a mother is labor and delivery. That somebody never watched her baby walk through the school doors on the first day of kindergarten or on a plane heading off to college. Somebody said a mother can do her job with her eyes closed and one hand tied behind her back. Somebody never organized peewee hockey or junior rangers. Somebody said a mother can stop worrying after a child gets married. Somebody doesn't know that marriage adds a new son or daughter-in-law to a mother's heartstrings. Somebody said a mother's job is done when her last child leaves home. Somebody never had grandchildren. Somebody said your mother knows you love her, so you don't need to tell her. That somebody isn't a mother. Motherhood, a treasured choice. Happy Mother's Day, everyone. 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

I'm working hard to build the kind of life you raised me to believe in. I'm following some dreams that have always mattered to me. The more I do, the more I realized how much I'm using what you taught me about the world. You deserve a world of thanks for everything you've given me. Courage to take chances, confidence to expect the best of myself, and profound sense of joy that can be found in every day. For all this and more, I want to dedicate to you today the greatest goal I can ever achieve in my life, to make you proud of me. Happy Mother's Day to a great mom from a grateful child.

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1: 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You can't bear to give the baby clothes away. Oh, that's so final. You hear your mother's voice coming out of your mouth when you say, "Not in your good clothes." You have time to shave one leg at a time. You hide in the bathroom to be alone. Your kids throw up and you catch it. You use your own saliva to clean your child's face. Your child insists that you read "Once Upon a Potty" out loud in the lobby of Air Labrador. 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Your purse is crammed with emergency toys, candies, and first aid supplies. You know you're a mom when you can talk on the phone, pack lunch, feed your baby to bottle all at once. You say at least once a day, "I'm not cut out for this job." But you know, you wouldn't trade it for anything in the world. Happy Mother's Day to all moms.

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That's why it means so very much when days like this are here to say how very much you're loved each day throughout the year. Happy Mother's Day. So

0: Check it out. It's tonight at 6.
1: So?
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0: B&M Variety. For when a child is born, the mother also is born again. Happy Mother's Day from B&M Variety here in St. Augustine.
1: The mothering job. I watched my mom fill out an application. I looked at the line that asked about past professions. I thought to myself, that space is too small to write down what she's been to cover it all. She was a nurse when I fell and scraped my knee. She was a maid when I didn't wipe my feet. She was a designer when my clothes didn't match. She was a tailor when my pants needed a patch. She was a teacher when I asked a question. She was a priest when I had a confession. She was a psychiatrist when I came home crying. She was a preacher when I got caught lying. She was a singer when she sung me to sleep. She was a lifeguard when she said the water's too deep. There are many more, yet the best one to me. She was a best friend and mine forever she'll be.

Of all the friends I've known in life, you were number one. I know inside that there were times when I was not the perfect son. But to you, it made no difference. Your love never changed. But then, that should be of no surprise. For mothers are that way. Mother's Day comes but once a year. Not so little for so much. Tell me, how did you measure up? A mother and her love. You cannot, so just be grateful and thank the Lord above. That lady is your mother, and you have your mother's love. So on this day we call Mother's Day, roses just ain't enough. I want something special to tell you of my love. For every day is Mother's Day, and roses, they don't last long. So this year, I'll say, I love you, Mother, in a song.

0: group's disability. My mother was my role model before I even knew what that word was. Mother's Day greetings coming from Group Accessibility.
1: Someday, when my children are old enough to understand the logic that motivates a parent, I'll tell them, as my mom told me, I love you enough to ask where you're going, with whom, and what time you'll be home. I love you enough to be silent and let you discover that your new best friend was a creep. I love you enough to stand over you for 2 hours while you clean your room, a job that should have took 15 minutes. I love you enough to let you see anger, disappointment, and tears in my eyes. Children must learn that their parents aren't perfect. I loved you enough to let you assume the responsibility for your actions, even when the penalties were so harsh they almost broke my heart. But most of all, I love you enough to say no when I knew you would hate me for it. Those were the most difficult battles of all. I'm glad I won them, because in the end, you won too. And someday, when your children are old enough to understand the logic that motivates parents, you will tell them too. Happy Mother's Day to all moms.
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A baby asked God, the Heavenly Father, "They're telling me you're sending me to Earth tomorrow, but how am I going to live there, being so small and helpless?" God replied, "Your angel will be waiting for you there and will take good care of you." The child further inquired, "But tell me, here in heaven I don't have to do anything but sing and smile and be happy." God said, "Your angel will sing for you and will also smile for you. In addition, you'll feel your angel's genuine love and warmth, and you'll always be happy." Again, the child asked, "And how am I going to be able to understand when people

talk to me if I don't know the language? God said, your angel will tell you the most beautiful and sweet words you'll ever hear, and with much patience and care. Your angel will lovingly teach you how to speak. The child asked, but what am I going to do when I wish to talk to you? God replied, your guardian angel will place your hands together and will teach you how to pray. But who will protect me down there? God said, your angel will defend you at all costs, even if it means risking her life. But will I always be sad because I won't see you anymore? Inquired the little child. God said, your angel will always talk to you about me and will teach you the ways to come back to me, even though I will always be next to you. At that moment, there was much peace in heaven, and voices from earth could be heard. And the child hurriedly asked, God, if I'm to leave now, please tell me my angel's name. He replied, you will simply call her.

the bravest battle ever fought? Shall I tell you where and when? On the maps of the world, you will find it not. 'Twas fought by mothers of men. Nay, with the cannon of the battle shot, with the sword or noble pen. Nay, not with persuasive word or thought from the mouths of wonderful men, but deep in the walled-up woman's heart of a woman that would not yield, but bravely, silently bore her part. Lo, there is the battlefield. No marching troops, no trumpet song, no banner to gleam and wave, but oh, those battles, they lasted so long, from babyhood to the grave. Yet faithful still as the bridge of stars, she fought in her own walled-up town, fights on and on in her endless wars, then silent, unseen, goes down. Oh, yet with banners and battle shots and soldiers to shout and praise, I tell you, the king's victories fought were fought in these silent ways. Oh, spotless woman in a world of shame, with splendor and silent scorn, go back to God as white as you came, the king's warriors born. They say the man is mighty, he governs the land and sea, he wields a mighty specter, oh, lesser powers that be. But the mightier power and stronger man from his throne has hurled, for the hand that rocks the cradle is the hand that rocks the world. For the mom who took on the world and won, happy Mother's Day.

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Hi, I'm Madison. I love visiting St. Augustine. Have a good day, everyone. I am Madison Lorena Maurice. Fight for that.

walking with Nana. I like walking with Nana. Her steps are short like mine. She doesn't say, now hurry up. She always takes her time. I like to walk with Nana. Her eyes see things like mine do. Wee pebbles bright, a funny cloud, half hidden drops of dew. Most people have to hurry. They do not stop to see. I'm glad that God made Nana, unrushed and young like me.

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Moms, someone who always cares, someone who always protects, somebody who's always there no matter what. 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

I kept the family Bible with a rose she saved inside. It's pressed between the pages like it found a place to hide. Oh, mama, like the roses in such a special way, we bring them every Mother's Day and put them

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Garage LS. Youth fades, love droops, the leaves of friendship fall. Happy Mother's Day greetings from Garage LS.

Mother's Day is the perfect day to celebrate the joys of having a mother. It's a time to make amends for not being able to spend quality time with her. So turn your wrongs right by making all the effort to give her the perfect day, Mother's Day. Think about her likes and dislikes and about the gifts that she'd enjoy. Strive to make Mother's Day absolutely hassle-free for your mother and take the responsibility on yourself for a day. Pamper her on this special day of hers, just as she's pampered you all year round. Give her a warm hug and a big kiss as you wish her Happy Mother's Day.

thousands of stars in the night sky and shells on the shore together. Hundreds of birds that go singing by, especially in sunny weather. Millions of dewdrops to greet the dawn. Thousands of leaves in the fall. Hundreds of butterflies on the lawn, but only one mother, that's all. Happy Mother's Day.

Way aesthetics. To describe my mother would be to write about a hurricane in its perfect power. Happy Mother's Day to all the moms from Way Aesthetics.

there are times when only a mother's love can understand our tears, can soothe our disappointment, and calm all of our fears. There are times when only a mother's love can share the joy we feel when something we've dreamt about suddenly is quite real. There are times when only a mother's faith can help us on life's way and inspire us in confidence that we need from day to day. From a mother's heart and a mother's faith, a mother's steadfast love, we're fashioned by angels that were sent from God above. Happy Mother's Day, a mother's love.

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Excellence is not a skill, it's an attitude. Just saying. This message has been brought to you by CJAS and vocalized by Megan.

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But it was a long time ago, and it was just for one day. The end. 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

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You're a superior class. When I was young, that's the wrong key, boys. Wait a minute. We'll get her over here. These things happen, you know. This ain't no Millie Vanilli show, just in case you didn't know the difference. When I was young, I do recall, we would go to school in the early fall. But on the days when there was no school,

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Very soon, for the NHL, I came to play, and Mom came to yell.

0: were there. You were there when we took our first steps and went unsteadily across the floor. You pushed and prodded, encouraged and guided until our steps took us out the door. You worry now. Are they okay? Is there more you could have done? 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Where we are is where you have led us. With your special love, you showed us a way to believe in ourselves and the decisions we make, taking on the challenge of life day to day. And where we go, you can be sure, in spirit, you shall never be alone. For where you are is what matters most to us, because to us, that will always be home.
1: 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Happy Mother's Day from the Junior Rangers.
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You work so hard and you do so much. And I know that you wonder sometimes if anyone really appreciates the effort you make on all the uphill climbs. Day in and day out, you make the world a better place to be. And the people who are lucky enough to be in your life are the ones that get to see that you're a wonderful person with a truly gifted touch. You go a million miles out of your way, and you always do so much to make sure that other lives are easier and filled with happiness. Your caring could never be taken for granted because the people you're close to are blessed with someone who works at a job well done to bring smiles to the day. You're a special person who deserves more thanks than this poem can ever say. Happy Mother's Day.

In the childhood memories of every good cook, there's a large kitchen, a warm stove, a simmering pot, and a mom. Happy Mother's Day, everyone. 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

Zans. To the strongest woman I will ever know. At first glance, Mom Zans may seem crippled and meek. She flinches when you bump them, and her grip is quite weak. But these Zans are a reflection of the woman inside. Although burdened with limits, still strong with pride. When opening a jar seems too great a task, it's only after great hesitation that she finally asks. Don't let that mislead you, for you must understand, it's not what they can't do, but rather what they can. These Zans have the strength to raise a family right, to wipe away every tear and hold you real tight. They come together every day in prayer, and whenever you need them, they're always right there. So if these Zans don't appear all that tough, remember, they're full of tenderness and love, and for me, that's enough.

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So gentle and yet so strong. The many ways you show your care always makes everyone feel that they belong. Happy Mother's Day from La Vallee Loaders to all moms. Oh.

0: From here, Liaison. A mother's hug lasts long after she lets go. 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
1: Mothers put away their childish ways to make room for their child's ways. 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

0: sing of fog. This North Atlantic weather isn't fit for man or dog. And the fog will surely find us, it's so dark that it can blind us. Why don't you come and join us in the fog? Will you please come out and find us in the fog?
1: Since the day I was small, to the day I became tall, since I began understanding things, till the day I got my own wings. Your love has never fallen short. You have been my only support. I want to hold you tight and hug you. I just want to say thank you. Happy Mother's Day to all mothers from us here at CJAS. Every
2: day you keep me safe. Dear Lord, it's such a hectic day, with little time to stop and pray, for life's been anything but calm since you called on me to be a mom. 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Yet when I steal a minute, Lord, just doing dishes or at the ironing board, to ask the blessings of your grace, I see then in my children's face that you had blessed me all the while. Take that second, and I stop to kiss that precious smile.

0: to ponder. Seek the wisdom of the ages, but look at the world through the eyes of a child. This message has been brought to you by CJAS.
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2: Mom, I loved you yesterday, I love you tomorrow, and every day. You were there for me my first day of school, to hold my hand, to give me courage to go. You listened to me when I needed to talk, you talked to me when I needed to listen. You let me grow and learn from my own mistakes, you never left my side when I was feeling down. I know you would be there to me. I wish there was a way I could repay all the things you have done for me, but there's nothing enough to repay the greatest mother of all. God.

spirit is displayed in her every day. 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Her patience and her goodness inspire and never cease. She follows our Lord Jesus with faithfulness and more. She's gentle and has self-control. She knows what prayer is for. Thanks, Mom, for being a Christian and showing me how to be. I'll follow your example for all eternity.

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She turned me to the sunshine and encouraged me to dream, fostering and nurturing the seeds of self-esteem. And when the winds and rain came, she protected me enough, but not too much, because she knew I need to stand up strong and tough. Her constant good example always taught me right from wrong, markers for my pathway that will last a lifetime long. I am my mother's garden. I am her legacy. And I hope today she feels the love reflected back from me. The board and staff here at CJAS wish all the mothers a happy Mother's Day.

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I always assumed you'd be there when I needed you, and you always were. But I never really thought about what that meant until I got older and began to realize how often your time and energy were devoted to me. So now, for all the times I didn't say it before, thank you, Mom, and I love you so very much.

0: 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When you're an adult, she walks beside you so that as two friends, you can enjoy life together.
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I would never trade my amazing kids, wonderful husband, great friends, loving family, and my wonderful life for less gray hairs or a flatter belly. When I became a mother, I became kinder to myself, less critical of myself. I became my own friend. I didn't snide myself for not doing the dishes, for eating that extra cookie, not making up my bed, or for buying that Celine that I didn't need. But hey, he looks wonderful on my patio. I'm entitled to a treat, to be messy, and of course, to be extravagant. I've seen too many dear family and friends watch with anxiety as their babies venture out on their own, yet not fully understand the great freedom that comes with being an aging mom. Your darling babies may be gone away from home, but they're just a phone call away or a computer link away. So, whose business is it anyway? If you or I choose to read or play on a computer until 4 a.m., contacting our babies, or sleeping until noon. If we choose to dance to the wonderful tunes of the 70s and 80s. And if you or I, at some time, wish to weep over our babies because they're no longer home, we certainly will do it. I'll walk on the beach in a swimsuit that's stretched over my bulging body and dive into the waves with abandonment if I so choose to do it, despite the pitying glances of the snobbies and the jet sets. They, too, will become aging moms and grandmas. I know sometimes I'm forgetful, but there again, some of life is just as well forgotten.

Many have died before their hair could turn silver, or before they were a mom or grandma. As you get older, it's easier to be positive. You could care less about what people think. I don't question myself anymore. I've earned the right to be wrong. So there you be. To answer the age-old question, yes, I like getting older. I like being an aging mom. Hopefully, I will be an aging grandma. It sets me free. I like being the person I've become. I know I won't live forever. But while I'm still here, I won't waste my time on what could have been or worry about what will be. And I shall eat dessert every single day, if I feel like it. And I shall pester every one of my darling kids every single day, sometimes twice a day. Why? Because I feel like it. To all aging moms, happy Mother's Day.

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Today celebrates the amazing mom that you are. Happy Mother's Day to all moms from Way Aesthetic St. Augustine.

you, Mom, for everything. 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To be teacher, nurse, and counsel to me when I was a kid. How did you do it all, Mom? Be a chauffeur, cook, and a friend. 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I see now it was love, Mom, that made you come whenever I'd call. Your inexhaustible love, Mom, and I thank you for it all. Loves you lots. Happy Mother's Day.

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Happy Mother's Day.

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And thanking you all for everything. So we're going to try to get the sound on there for you all and go something like this.

0: I'm Jalen. Hello. 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And you always were. But I never thought about what that meant till I got older and began to realize how often your time and energy were devoted to me. So now, for all the times I didn't say it before, thank you, Mom. I love you so very much.
1: To Mom from your favorite kid. My mom doesn't just give guilt trips. She runs a travel agency. Any kid can sign up. I once told my mom she was in my personal space. Her reply, you came from my personal space. People say silence is golden. Unless you have kids, then it's just suspicious. I asked Mom, Mom, what's it like to have the greatest daughter? She said, I don't know, dear. You'll have to ask your grandma. I never complained about Mom asking me basic computer questions because she once showed me how to use a spoon. Happy Mother's Day to all moms from your favorite kids.
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0: A Mother's Day poem from CJAS. 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
1: The beauty of a woman is not in the clothes she wears, the figure she carries, or the way she combs her hair. 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
12: Another Mother's Day is here, bringing joy and pleasures new. On this day, special day, Mother dear, I want to remember you. I cannot give you costly gifts, and I've told you this before. No matter what I give you to you, you give back much more. I'm giving you a pure sweet rose, gathered in the early morn. This rose you planted in my heart the day that I was born. In kindly, loving thoughts of you, and with the fate you still impart, the rose I give you today is the love that's in my heart.

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0: swoop, rested for a minute and our forces we regrouped. 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We're the boys in Camp Cucamonga. 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We learned to make sparks by rubbing girls'
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When I walks in the woods, I gotta find me those wicked goods. 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Boys, look at that there, love. Boys, look at that there, love. I look proud when I walk in the woods. This is what I see. A part of the boat is gonna come from a tree. I got passion in my heart and I ain't afraid to show it. Show it, show it. I'm Clayton and I know it. I'm Clayton and I know it. Step aside, girls. I'm Clayton and I know it. I'm going for a ride in me pond. I'm Clayton and I know it. When I'm down by the wharf, girls, I just can't fight them off. And when I'm at the beach, Castleford, Capelin, somewhere out of reach. This is how they roll. Come on, ladies, it's time to troll. We head to the core, baby, don't be nervous. Forget your phone, cause we got no service. Boys, look at that there, look. Boys, look at that there, look. Boys, look at that there, look. I look proud. Boys, look at that there, look. Boys, look at that there, look. Boys, look at that there, look. I look proud. When I walk in the woods, this is what I see. A part of the boat is gonna come from the tree. I got passion in my heart, and I ain't afraid to show it. Show it! Show it! I'm Clayton and I knows it! I'm Clayton and I knows it! I'm Clayton and I knows it! I'm Clayton and I knows it! Check it out! Check it out! Check it out, you know what I'm trying to tell you. You know what you gotta do here now? You gotta get your bum moving. You gotta start wiggling.

I know it.

Thank you very much. I gotta tell you now about me buddy Searle. See, going down the road there the other day, and he got pulled over by the cops. And cops said, "You're drunk." Searle said, "Thanks be to Jesus, buddy. I thought Miss Darren was gone." And then him and Sean gets aboard the car, and they're going out up north somewhere. See? Then Searle says, "Cops are coming. What are you gonna do?" Sean says, "We got a beer in the back." So you just probably got 2-2 for us. "Well, boy, geez, you better hurry up and drink them. Do you want to be caught with beer aboard, you know?" So he says, "Okay, pass them up." And they start drinking them and drinking them and drinking them. And Searle says, "Geez, they're pulling us over. What are we going to do?" Sean says, "Quick, tear the label off the bottle." Tore the label off the bottle. He said, "Quick, put it on your forehead." Cop pulls him over and he says, "Your boy has been drinking?" Searle says, "No, boy, we're on the patch." And then they stopped in this bar on the way home. See? They're sitting down in the bar, and there was a big full-length mirror over on the other side where they were sitting. So Searle looks at Sean and says, "All right, geez, look over there. Two fellas over there look just like us." Sean says, "Why'd you sort this?" Searle said, "I'm going to go over and buy him a beer." He stands up, and Sean says, "Sit down, you bloody fool. Looks like one of them fellas coming over to buy us a beer." Here's a little medley where I get a chance to show off and play all the instruments all at once. We're going to do about 6 instruments before this song's finished. Here goes.

Thank you for joining us on the Rugged Shores show this morning. We hope that you enjoyed today's lineup. Have a great remainder of the day, everyone. CJAS Radio 93.5 FM, St. Augustine.

0: Anglican Church, St. Augustine. There is nothing as sincere as a mother's kiss. Happy Mother's Day to all moms from the Anglican Church, St. Augustine.
1: To Mom, when you thought I wasn't looking, I saw you hang my first painting on the refrigerator, and I immediately wanted to paint another. When you thought I wasn't looking, I saw you feed a stray cat, and I learned it was good to be kind to animals. Mom, when you thought I wasn't looking, I saw you make my favorite cake for me, and I learned that little things can be special things in life. When you thought I wasn't looking, I heard you say a prayer, and I knew that there is a God that I can always talk to and learn to trust in God. When you thought I wasn't looking, I saw you make a meal and take it to a friend who was sick, and I learned that we all have to help take care of each other. Mom, when you thought I wasn't looking, I saw you give your time and money to help those who had nothing, and I learned that those who have something should give to those who don't. Mom, when you thought I wasn't looking, I saw you take care of our home and everyone in it, and I learned that we have to take care of what we're given. When you thought I wasn't looking, I saw you handle your responsibilities, even when you didn't feel good, and I learned that I too would have responsibilities when I grew up. When you thought I wasn't looking, I saw tears come from your eyes, and I learned that sometimes it hurts, but it's all right to cry. When you thought I wasn't looking, I saw that you cared, and I wanted to be everything that I could be. Mom, when you thought I wasn't looking, I learned most of life's lessons that I need to know to be a good and productive person when I grow up. Mom, when you thought I wasn't looking, I looked at you and wanted to say, thanks for all the things I saw when you thought I wasn't looking. Happy Mother's Day, everyone, from CJIS.

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1: Hand in hand, they walk together. God's grace warms them from above. It's Him they thank each day that they're awake, for blessing them with all of each other's love. The sunshine in the morning, the bird that sings their song. In this life, when they're troubled, through God, they keep each other strong. The wind beneath each other's wings, as this eagle takes no flight. 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The mother of his children, and the air that gives him life, is one true friend, his heart, his soul, his wife.

0: Handprints on cupboards and shoes in the hall. Toilet seats up and there's mud on the wall. Every sports channel to them will appear and the front room doubles as a football field. The shelves in the kitchen are continually bare. The toys on the couch and jeans on the chair. Wrestling in mud and cars and noise. I'm sure you can guess she's the mother of boys. Happy Mother's Day.
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5 years old, I learned that when my mom dropped me off at the school gate instead of the school doors was because she wanted me to be a stronger person. At the age of 7, I learned that our dog didn't like eating my potatoes either. At age 12, I learned that just when I got my room the way I liked it, mom made me clean it up again. Age 14, I learned that if you wanted to cheer yourself up, you should try cheering someone else up. At age 17, I learned that although it was quite hard to admit, I was secretly glad that my mother was so strict with me. At age 23, I learned that wherever I went, the world's worst drivers followed me there. At age 33, I learned that brushing my child's hair was one of life's great pleasures as a mom. At age 42, I learned that there are people who still love you deeply, but just don't know how to show it. At age 45, I learned that the greater a person's sense of guilt, the greater his or her need is to cast blame on others. At age 47, I learned that children and grandmas are natural allies. At age 50, I learned that making a living is not the same as making a life. At age 55, I learned that if you wanted to do something positive for your children, love their grandma even more. At age 60, I learned that if you pursue happiness, it will elude you. But if you focus on your family, the needs of others, your work, meeting new people, and doing the very best that you can, happiness will find you. At age 72, I learned that whenever I decided something with kindness, I usually made the right decision. I also learned that everyone could use a prayer, and everyone still needs their mom. Happy Mother's Day.

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OMG, WTF is up with all this text talk? 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

0: 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I laugh because there's nothing you can do about it. Happy Mother's Day.
1: Your first Mother's Day. New mom, new fun. So bless this one long night. Short days go back, no way.

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The gift of life, and you're a friend to me. We have a very special bond. I'm sure that you'll agree. As a child, I would say, Mommy, I love you. Now you're my mother so dear, I love you more and more with each and every passing year. If I could have chosen, I would have picked no other than you to be my lifelong friend and precious mother. Happy Mother's Day. There's a bond between you and your mom that has no competition.

One flaw in mum. Mums have strengths that amaze men. They bear hardships and they carry burdens, but they hold happiness, love, and joy. They smile when they want to scream. They sing when they want to cry, and they cry when they are happy and laugh when they are nervous. They fight for what they believe in. They stand up to injustice, and they don't take no for an answer when they believe there's a better solution. They go without so their family can have. They go to the doctor with a frightened friend. They love unconditionally. They cry when their children excel and cheer when their friends get awards. They are happy when they hear about a birth or a wedding. Their hearts break when a friend dies. They grieve at the loss of a family member, yet they are strong when they think there's no strength left. And they know that a hug and a kiss can heal a broken heart. Mums come in all shapes, sizes, and colors. They'll drive, fly, walk, run, or email you to show how much they care about you. The heart of a mom is what makes the world keep turning. They bring joy, hope, and love. They have compassion and ideas. They give moral support to their family and friends. Moms have vital things to say and everything to give. However, if there is one flaw in a mom, it's that they forget their worth. Happy Mother's Day to all the mums.

0: My mom doesn't just give guilt trips. She runs a travel agency. Anybody's kids can sign up. I once told my mom she was in my personal space. Her reply, "You child came from my personal space." People say silence is golden, unless you have kids. Then it is just suspicious. I asked mom, "Mom, what's it like to have the greatest daughter?" She said, "I don't know, dear. You'll have to ask grandma." I never complained about mom asking me basic computer questions because she once showed me how to use a spoon. Happy Mother's Day, Mom, from your favorite kid.
1: Air liaison. There is no role in life that is more essential than that of motherhood. Happy Mother's Day wishes coming from Air liaison.
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1: You have no fancy title like Baroness or Dame. Mom, you really are a star. My mother, mentor, and friend. A Nobel Prize for motherhood is what I'd recommend. And if I won the lottery, I'd share my win with you. I'd take you, Mom, on a spending spree each day the whole year through. You may not be famous, as your face is known to few, but Mom, I think you are wonderful, and I'm so proud of you. We here at CJAS wish all the mothers a happy Mother's Day.

These are the years, the gentle years, the soft and sentimental years, when we little fingers reach and touch, and little eyes gaze with wonder and trust, when you love so tenderly and so much, these are the gentle years. These are the years, the rainbow years, the quiet walk on tiptoe years, the years of laughter and smiles and sighs, with both of you watching with misty eyes, the tiny bed where cherubs lie. These are the rainbow years. These are the years, the tender years, the blissful, sweet surrender years, when your little treasure from above is the soul and purpose and the center of all your plans and dreams. And dearest love, these are the tender years. For the mom of newborns, or already little munchkins, happy Mother's Day.

0: The Quis Populaire is a cooperative composed of citizens from the same geographical area, same locality, and same neighborhood. 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
2: If mom says no, ask grandma. If grandma says no, who are you kidding? Grandma never says no. Happy Mother's Day to grandmas everywhere.
3: Mother love is the fuel that enables a normal human being to do the impossible. Happy Mother's Day from La Valley Loaders.

bring them to mama at the end of the day, and say flowers for mama, here's mama's bouquet. They'd brighten her face and she'd hold me close. She'd say they were more precious.

through life's darkest hours. Now Mama was lying there. Yes, they tell me she'd passed away, and she was surrounded by flowers that outshine my bouquet. I know mine aren't fancy, but still, all the while, they were placed in her hand, and I know I saw Mama smile.

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0: Moms are everything for us when we are small. Our lives revolve around her. For everything we need, we call Mommy. To protect us from all perceivable dangers, we want her around us. To take us out, we hold out our arms. To kiss away our boo-boos, we run to her. And for a warm hug and the love, we look for her. She is the focal point of our lives, the greatest and most divine person on earth. On the special occasion of Mother's Day, pay tribute to your mom, the greatest blessing of God on you. Happy Mother's Day.
1: The wind stopped blowing, well, the land would be dry. 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The grass would hear...
2: 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Happy Mother's Day.
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0: Catholic Church. A mother is the greatest teacher, a teacher of compassion, love, and fearlessness. If love is sweet as a flower, then my mother is that sweet flower of love. Happy Mother's Day to all moms from the Catholic Church in St. Augustine.
1: Mother, M is for the million things she gave me. O, she's growing old. T is for the tears. H, it's for her heart. E is for her eyes, love like shining. R, right she's always be. Put them all together, they spell mom. A word means the world to me.
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Mom. Mom, it's hard to find words to say how much you mean to me. But if it wasn't for your love and care, I don't know where I'd be. How did you do it all, Mom? Be a chauffeur, cook, and friend, yet find time to be a playmate I just can't comprehend. Mother is such a simple word, but to me there's meaning seldom heard. For everything I am today, my mother's love showed me the way. Nobody's equal to you, Mom. With you in my life, I'm blessed. I love you so, and I want you to know I think you're the best. Words cannot say how I love you, Mom, and just how much I owe. Please know that I'll always be there for you too, in the high times and low.

I've been watching you be a mother, sis, and I just wanted you to know I admire you and respect you because, as a mom, you're a pro. Often I remember how we were, more focused on ourselves when we were young. Years and children have swept in like the tide, separating us like distant shores, giving us no place to hide. Happy Mother's Day to all sisters.

0: If I knew as a child what I know now, Mom, I probably wouldn't have made things so hard for you. I would have understood that you were looking out for my best interest, even though it may not have seemed so at the time. I would have known how difficult it is to let go, to stand back and let someone you love learn from their mistakes. I would have realized how fortunate I was to have a mother who was always there for me, even after an argument, even after I'd said things I shouldn't have. While it's too late for a lot of things, it's not too late for me to tell you that I appreciate how loving you are, how giving you've always been, and that even though I may not always be good at showing it, I love you very much, more than a mother. When God set the world in place, when he hung the stars up in space, when he made the land and the sea, then he made you and me. He sat back and saw all that was good. He saw things to be as they should. Just one more blessing he had in store. He created a mother, but whatever for. He knew a mother would have a special place to shine his reflection on her child's face. A mother will walk the extra mile just to see her children smile. She'll work her fingers to the bone to make a house into a home. A mother is there to teach and guide. A mother will stay right by your side. She'll be there through your pain and strife. She'll stay constant in your life. A mother will lend a helping hand until you have the strength to stand. She'll pick you up when you are down. When you need a friend, she'll stick around. A mother is one who listens well, will keep her word, will never tell. A mother never pokes or pries, but stands quietly by your side, giving you the strength you need, encouraging you to succeed. A mother is one who can be strong when you need someone to lean on. You're more than a mother to me, a reflection of him in your face I see, a love that knows no boundaries. I'm glad that you chose to be all this and more to me. You share a love that knows no end. You're more than my mother. You are my friend.
1: Hi, my name is Macy, and I would like to give everyone a happy Mother's Day. And to my Grandma Toey, my mom, my Aunt Faye, Ninny, and Marcia. I am like a flower that is raised, most lovely by you. You helped me grow big and strong. Thanks for all you do. Love, Macy.

from the 50-plus club of St. Augustine. There is never a lady more elegant or more beautiful than a mom. Happy Mother's Day to all moms from the 50-plus club, St. Augustine.

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At 4 years of age, my mommy can do anything. 8 years of age, my mom knows a lot, a whole lot. 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

Mother, she's hopelessly old-fashioned. 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Mom, my best friend and confidant. 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Gee, I wish I could talk it over with Mom. 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Happy Mother's Day from the board and staff at CJAS.

love everlasting. 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
1: You were there when we took our first steps, and when we went unsteadily across the floor. You pushed and probed, encouraged and guided, until our steps took us out the door. 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Are you okay? Is there more that you could have done? 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Where we are is where you have led us. With your special love, you showed us a way to believe in ourselves and the decisions we make, taking on challenges of day to day. And where we go, you can be sure, in spirit you will never be alone, for where you are is what matters most to us, because to us, that will always be home. Happy Mother's Day.
0: Thanks and love on every Mother's Day. So happy Mother's Day, Mom.
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1: Mothers put away their childish ways to make room for their child's ways. From Tamarama's Happy Mother's Day.
2: A mother's life at its best. She understands. She goes a million miles out of her way just to lend a hand. She brings you smiles when a smile is exactly what you needed. She listens, and she hears what is said in the spaces between the words. A mother cares, and she always lets you know that you're in her prayers. A mother can guide you, inspire you, comfort you, and light up your life. A mother understands your moods and nurtures your needs. She lovingly knows just what would help to make things right. A mother always knows the perfect things to do. She can make your old day just by saying something that no one else could have said to you. Sometimes you feel like the two of you share a secret language that others can't tune into. When your feelings come from deep inside and need to be spoken to someone that you just don't have to hide from, you share them with your mother. When good news comes, she is the first that you turn to. When feelings overflow and tears need to fall, a mother helps you through it all. A mother brings sunshine to your life. She warms your life with her presence, whether she's far away or close by your side. A mother is the most wonderful gift that can bring happiness and a treasure that money just can't buy.

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1: My mother kept a garden of the heart. She planted all the good things that gave my life its start. She turned me to the sunshine and encouraged me to dream, fostering and nurturing the seeds of self-esteem. And when the winds and rain came, she protected me enough, but not too much, because she knew I need to stand up strong and tough. Her constant good example always taught me right from wrong, markers for my pathway that will last a lifetime long. I am my mother's garden. I am her legacy. And I hope today she feels the love reflected back from me. The board and staff here at CJAS wish all the mothers a happy Mother's Day.

A mother's love. There are times when only a mother's love can understand our tears, can soothe our disappointments, and calm all of our fears. There are times when only a mother's love can share the joy we feel when something we've dreamed about quite suddenly is real. And there are times when only a mother's faith can help us on life's way and inspire us the confidence we need from day to day. For a mother's heart and a mother's faith and a mother's steadfast love were fashioned by the angels and sent from God above.

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Fishing songs and long johns at 20 below zero in the night. 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

0: You have told me all the things I needed to hear before I knew I needed to hear them. 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

0: You know you're a mom when you count the sprinkles on each child's cupcake to make sure that they're equal. You find yourself cutting your husband's sandwiches into cute little shapes. You can't bear to give the baby clothes away. Oh, that's so final. You hear your mother's voice coming out of your mouth when you say, "Not in your good clothes." You have time to shave one leg at a time. You hide in the bathroom to be alone. Your kids throw up and you catch it. You use your own saliva to clean your child's face. Your child insists that you read "Once Upon a Potty" out loud in the lobby of Air Labrador. You hope ketchup is a vegetable, since it's the only thing your child eats. Your feet stick to the kitchen floor, and you just don't care. The closest you get to gourmet cooking is banana cupcakes. You no longer object to cold pizza for breakfast. Your purse is crammed with emergency toys, candies, and first aid supplies. You know you're a mom when you can talk on the phone, pack lunch, feed your baby to bottle all at once. You say at least once a day, "I'm not cut out for this job." But you know, you wouldn't trade it for anything in the world. Happy Mother's Day to all moms.
1: Be a lady like mom.
2: My mother kept a garden. My mother kept a garden of the heart. She planted all the good things that gave my life its start. She turned me to the sunshine and encouraged me to dream, fostering and nurturing the seeds of self-esteem. And when the winds and rain came, she protected me enough, but not too much, because she knew I'd need to stand up strong and tough. Her constant good example always taught me right from wrong, markers for my pathway that will last a lifetime long. I am my mother's garden. I am her legacy, and I hope today she feels the love reflected back from me.
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She sings when she feels like crying. She cries when she's happy. She laughs when she's afraid. Her love is unconditional. There's only one thing wrong with her. She forgets what she's worth. So stop that beautiful mom and remind her that she is unique. Happy Mother's Day.

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For all of the times you were by my side to help me celebrate my successes and accept my defeats? Or for teaching me the value of hard work, good judgment, courage, and honesty? I wonder if I've ever thanked you for the simple things, the laughter, smiles, and quiet times we've shared. If I have forgotten to express my gratitude for any of these things, I am thanking you now, and I'm hoping that you've known all along how very much you are loved and appreciated. Happy Mother's Day, Mom.

I get to thinking lots of times about back when I was a lad, of the old home place where I grew up, of the days both good and bad. My overalls were hand-me-downs, my shoes were full of holes. I used to walk 4 miles to school every day, through the rain, the sleet, and the cold. I've seen the nights when my daddy would cry for the things that his family would need. But all he ever got was a badland farm and 7 hungry mouths to feed. And yet our home fire never flickered once. 'Cause when all these things went wrong, Mama took the hymn book down and Mama sang a song.

I've been rocked to sleep many a night to the tune of What a Friend. And come morning, Rock of Ages would wake me gently once again. And then Daddy would reach up and he'd take the Bible down and he'd read it loud and long. And I always felt that maybe our home was blessed when Daddy would say, Mama, sing a song. 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And those were the greatest days of all,

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For you see, my mother sings in heaven now, around God's golden throne. 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
2: Wishing all you moms out there a very happy Mother's Day. Moms enrich our lives. On behalf of the Graveyard Committee, have a wonderful day.

Mom, I loved you yesterday. I love you tomorrow and every day. You were there for me my first day of school, to hold my hand, to give me courage to go. You listened to me when I needed to talk. You talked to me when I needed to listen. You let me grow and learn from my own mistakes. You never left my side when I was feeling down. I know you would be there to me. I wish there was a way I could repay all the things you have done for me, but there's nothing enough to repay the greatest mother of all.

What we've got here is failure to communicate. Some men you just can't reach. So you get what we had here.

Mother is such a simple word, but to me there's meaning seldom heard. For everything I am today, my mother's love showed me the way. I'll love my mother all my days for enriching my life in so many ways. She set me straight and she set me free, and that's what the word mother means to me. Thank you to all mothers for being so wonderful. From the board and staff at CJS 93.5 FM.

happy Mother's Day means more than have a happy day. 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It means you mean a lot to me and that I honor you. But most of all, I guess it means that I am thinking of your happiness on this, your day, with pleasure and with love. Happy Mother's Day.

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0: Good to see you guys. Gentlemen, how are you? I'll come down to you guys at the end of the show. Hey, you guys have been doing this so long right now. Still feel as good? You sound as good.
2: It does, man. It does feel good. I think we're very blessed. We've had a great long career. We're still making new music. We're still playing lots of dates. We still have lots to do.
0: So many fans out there. Popularity is still there, right?
2: Yeah, I think so. And this new single, Mama's Table, is getting a lot of great attention. So a lot of good things going on.

0: This is for the mothers who sit up all night with sick toddlers in their arms, wiping up barf laced with Kraft dinner, and saying, "It's okay, honey, mommy's here." This is for all the mothers who show up at work with spit up in their hair and cheese whiz on their blouses and diapers in their purse. For the mothers who make cookies and sew Halloween costumes, and for all the mothers who don't. This is for the mothers who gave birth to babies they'll never see. And this is for the moms who gave those babies a home. This is for the mothers whose priceless art collections hang on their refrigerators or on their walls. This is for the moms who freeze their buns sitting on the bleachers at a hockey game instead of watching it from the comfort of upstairs, so that when their child says, "Did you see that, Mom?" you can actually say, "Of course I did, honey. I wouldn't have missed it for the world." This is for all the mothers who yell at their children in a grocery store and swap them in despair when they stomp their feet and scream for ice cream before dinner. And this is for all the mothers who count to 10 instead. This is for all the mothers who sit down with their children and explain all about making babies. And for all the grandmothers who wanted to, but just couldn't find the words. This is for all the mothers who go hungry so their children can eat. And for all the mothers who read Barney twice a night for a year and then read it just one more time, please. This is for all the mothers who taught their children to tie shoelaces before they started school. And this is for all the mothers who opt for Velcro instead. This is for all the mothers who teach their sons to cook.
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0: Go astray and can't find the words to reach them. And this is for all the moms who bite their lips until they bleed when their 12-year-old asks to have their hair dyed pink. For all the mothers of victims of recent school shootings, and all the mothers of those who did the shootings. For the moms of survivors and the moms who sit in front of their TV. This is for all the mothers who taught their children to be peaceful and now pray they come home safely from the war. What makes a good mother anyway? Is it patience? Compassion? Broad hips? The ability to nurse a baby and cook dinner and sew a button on a shirt all at the same time? Or is it in her heart? Is it the ache you feel when you watch your son or daughter disappear down the road walking to school? Or the panic years later that comes at 3 a.m. when you hear them tiptoeing in the front door knowing that they're safe again? Or the need to flee from whatever you're doing and hug your child when you hear news of a fire, a car accident, or a child dying. The emotions of motherhood are universal, and so our thoughts are for young mothers stumbling through diaper changes and sleep deprivation, and the mature mother learning to let go, from working mothers to stay-at-home mothers, single mothers and married mothers, mothers with money, mothers without. This is for you all, from all of us. Hang in there. In the end, we can only do the best we can. Tell them every day we love them and pray. Home is what catches you when you fall. And we all fall, but Mom will help you up again. Happy Mother's Day, everyone. From the Board of Directors at CJAS 93.5 FM. It's

I don't think our children know what an apron is. The principal use of Grandma's apron was to protect the dress that she wore underneath because she only had a few. It was also because it was easier to wash aprons than dresses, and aprons used less material. But along with that, it also served as a pot holder for removing hot pans from the oven or the top of the stove. It was wonderful for drying children's tears and on the occasion even used to clean out the dirty ears. From the cellars, potatoes were carried up in the apron. From the stagehead, dried fish was carried over for dinner. When company came, those aprons were an ideal hiding place for the shy child. And when the weather was cold, Grandma wrapped it around her arms. Those big old aprons wiped away many damp brows while bending over the hot wood stove. Chips and kindling woods were also brought into the kitchen with this apron. From the garden, it carried all sorts of vegetables. And from the hillsides, different varieties of berries. When unexpected company stopped by, it was surprising how much furniture this old apron could dust down in a matter of seconds. When dinner was ready, Grandma walked out onto the porch, waved her apron, and the men folks knew it was time to come in to have dinner. It will be a long time before someone invents something that will replace the good old-time apron that served so many purposes. Isn't it fun now just to watch our peers trying to figure out how many germs is on that apron? But you know what? I don't think I ever caught anything from an apron, except love. Happy Mother's Day, everyone.

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0: Mom's hands. To the strongest woman I will ever know. At first glance, Mom's hands may seem crippled and meek. She flinches when you bump them, and her grip is quite weak. But these hands are a reflection of the woman inside, although burdened with limits, still strong with pride. When opening a jar seems too great a task, it's only after great hesitation that she finally asks. Don't let that mislead you, for you must understand. It's
1: 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You can still drop by if you want to get some bingo cards. 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So we're here at the station if you want cards, and they're still available at the Depener Riverview. 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
0: And for me, that's enough.

municipality of St. Augustine. There's a reason some people think they can do anything. They listen to their mothers. Happy Mother's Day to all moms from the municipality of St. Augustine.

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1: Get your cards ready for the Mother's Day bingo for 2026. The first round of the evening is your single purple card that's for the basket, and you're going to fill in the ones that shade it. So you got a small little cross in the middle and your four corners, and you win yourself the lovely basket. Then you have half and half. That's your sheet of six. For the half and half, you're going to be playing for a big O, which is all on the outside of your card for the half and half round. Then you go on to your pads. Now check your pads. The first sheet is green on your pads. The final round of the evening, your sheet is red. Now check that out before bingo starts. We're starting in 5 minutes. Good luck.
2: Mother's Day. So

A mom's job is never easy, but family and friends always lend a hand. Depending on your beliefs, sometimes we also turn to the Bible for guidance. And of course, teachers always lend a hand as well. A little girl was talking to her teacher about whales. The teacher said that it was physically impossible for a whale to swallow a human because even though it's a very large mammal, its throat is way too small. The little girl stated that Jonah was swallowed by a whale because mommy had read the story to her. So therefore, whales can swallow humans. The teacher reiterated that the whale could not swallow a human. It was physically impossible. Then the little girl turned around and said, "When I go to heaven, I'm going to ask Jonah." The teacher said, "Well, what if Jonah went to the other place?" With all the innocence of a five-year-old, she looked up in her teacher's eyes and said, "Then you ask him." Happy Mother's Day to all moms whose faces turn red when told of such incidents.

0: put away.
1: Okay, 7 o'clock here at the station. Again, welcome to the Mother's Day 2026 Bingo. And again, tonight, the numbers here at the station are 418-947-2790. 2239. Please don't leave any messages because you know we're not going to get to them. Now, when you call in with your bingo, other than when it's like the purple card, you just fill in the middle, that little small T or little small cross that's there, and the four corners, it's for the basket. When you call in again, anything other than like the two lines, you let us know. Not that other than that tonight. We're pretty cool other than that. One line, four corners. So it's a Mother's Day 2026 bingo. Again, good luck, bingo players. And you know what else runs bingo runs smoothly? Yeah, call us as soon as you see you got your bingo. Those of you playing online, click that refresh button so you can stay up to us. So again, good luck. You fall beyond or lose a number, call her at the station. Lorette's out there. Lorette will answer you. So happy Mother's Day to you all and enjoy your bingo. Oh, let's see now. So the first round is your little purple card, the one you paid $1 for. And that's for the basket out there, that pretty basket. And you do the shade in where you dab the little middle, that little middle cross, and your four corners. Again, good luck. Oh, turn it off instead of turning it on. Here we go. N42.

and 38 and 38. That's your little purple cards you're playing on. The little $1 card for the basket, the little purple card. You dab in the middle of your card where you see that little plus sign and your four corners. Oh, 74.

and 41 and 41. The middle of the card, that little plus sign, and there are four corners, yep. And 39, and 39. So you're filling in, you're dabbing the middle of your card where you got that little the plus sign, above the end, bottom end, on each side, the high and the G, and your four corners is in white. Well, that's the part you're dabbing. That's the part you're dabbing. G60, 60, G60. It's that plus sign in the middle and the four corners. You're dabbing that to get your bingo. G48, G48.

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So it's your little purple single card, the $1 card. You dab that little plus sign in the middle. You got the top, the second N, free, the N. Then you got your middle I and your middle G. You dab those and your four corners for that beautiful basket. I-27.

0: 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The single card.
1: Hello, Lorette.
0: Yeah, just a reminder, they're playing on the single card.
1: Okay, it's your $1 card, that purple card. Bingo players, it's your $1 purple card. The $1 card, the single card. And you're dabbing the little small cross in the middle and your four corners. And 36. And 36. It's the $1 card that you bought, that single card. Oh, 67.

G54, G54. And if we get two winners for this round for the basket, the names go in the bag. The name that comes out is the winner. I-25.

B8. So it's a single card, that purple card that you play $1 for. And you're dabbing the little cross that's in the middle. Your second N, the N under the free. Then you have your third I, your third G, that little cross, and the four corners. It's for the basket. I-19, the $1 card.

I-16. 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Phone number.

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B4. 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Yep. 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Who was that call?

0: have a bingo on 63, please?
1: Okay, bingo on 063 for this round, so before no good. Bingo called in on 063 for the basket, so before is no good. R&M Detail. R&M Detail, Air in St. Augustine, opens tomorrow morning at 10 o'clock until 2 o'clock in the afternoon. 10 until 2 tomorrow, R&M Detail. Thank you.

0: Okay.
1: One floor. Nine to 18.
0: Okay, 140. One 40038. 140038. Here we go. Okay, you got B7?
1: Seven.
0: And eight?
1: Eight.
0: Then you got, okay, you got I-18?
1: 18.
0: And 34?
1: And 34.
0: 41?
1: 41.
0: G-60? 60.
1: O-62? 62.
0: 63.
1: 63.
0: Okay, so this one, 167. One 6740. 16740. You got B9.
1: You've got 9.
0: 14.
1: 14.
0: Then you got I-23.
1: 23.
0: And 35.
1: 35.
0: 41.
1: 41.
0: G-54.
1: G-54.
0: O-63. 63. 64.
1: 64.
0: Yep.
1: You got 2
0: right windows. Okay. Y'all put names in the bag. There you go. So it's who?
1: Wait, one more.
0: You got Miva Shatler and Miva Bolin. Two Mivas. There you go. So your names are in the bag. It's going to be one winner. Lorette, you're going to pick the winner? Okay, I'll pick the winner in right here. No problem. I'll pick the winner in right here. Here we go. That's the winner. Miva Shatler, you got yourself the basket, Miva. Congratulations to you. Okay. 140-14038. Now you're going to your F and F round. Any update?
1: No, I'm waiting for a
0: score. Okay. So you're going to be playing for a prize. It's going to be money. Waiting on one of the stores to get back to us to see what your amount would be. That's your sheet, the purple sheet there that you bought, $5. It's for the half and half. Wait for one store to get back to us. It's half and half. You're playing for the big letter O, which is all the outside of your card. You need all your B's, all your O's, the line across top of your card, the line on the bottom. So all the outside of your card. It's that purple sheet that you pay $5 for, half and half. And I'll let you know, but you're going to be playing for money. You'll be playing for money. I'll just right now we're waiting for one more store to get back to us to let you know how much. So good luck. Good luck, bingo players. I-24. Now that's your sheet, not your pads. Not the pads. It's your purple sheet that you pay $5 for. And 43.

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That's what you're playing your half and half on for the big O, all the outside off your card. And 33

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G49. Still playing on your $5 sheet, your $5 purple sheet. 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

And 35, and 35. Playing on your purple sheet, that $5 sheet for the half and half of the money. 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B2, B2,

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1: Okay, bingo called in on G56, so I-26 is no good for this round. Bingo called in on G56, so I-26 is no good for this round. Bingo on G56 for the half and half.

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1: Okay, 5664. Six.

0: Okay, the FNAF round is worth $510. $510. Okay, 5, 6, 6, 4, here we go. B10.
1: Yes.
0: 13.
1: Yes.
0: 4.
1: Yes.
0: 11.
1: Yes.
0: 2.
1: Yes.
0: The two I's, you got I-24.
1: 24.
0: 19.
1: 19.
0: Two N's, 42.
1: 37.
0: 37. G's, you got 54.
1: 54.
0: 56.
1: 56.
0: 065.
1: 65.
0: 72.
1: 71,
0: 72. You said 5, 6, 6, 4.
1: 5, 6, 6, 4. 72?
0: Girl, yes, girl, 72 is there.
1: I said 72.
0: Oh. Oh, 73?
1: 73 is there, too.
0: 62?
1: 62.
0: And 70.
1: Right
0: on. Okay, Olga, you just got yourself $510. Congratulations there, Olga. Olga. Now you're going to your pads. On your pads. You're playing on your top sheet, which is green. Green. One line and four corners for $200. One line. Four corners for $200. Good luck, bingo players, and happy Mother's Day. G50, 50. G50, 50. One line plus the four corners on your green sheet on the pads now. O 63.

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Hi, Turdy. One line plus the four corners on your green sheet. 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
1: Pam, can you give out your color and your format, please?
0: We're on the green sheet. That's the top sheet on your pad. The green sheet, and it's for one line plus four corners. One line plus four corners, the green sheet. That's the top sheet on your pads. One line plus four corners, that's a $200 prize. O70.

0: 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And 31.
1: I have a bingo on 51, please.
0: Okay, bingo called in on G51, so N31 is no good for this round. Bingo called in on G51. G51 for the one line of four corners. So N31 is no good for this round. Bingo on G51.

0: 36-33. Here we go. Corner. B5.
1: Five.
0: And B4.
1: Four.
0: O69.
1: 69.
0: And O63.
1: 63.
0: So the bingo will be B5, I19,
1: G51,
0: yes.
1: O63.
0: Good. Right on bingo.
1: Yep.
0: Okay, we got a lucky winner this round. It's Teresa Driscoll. Teresa, you got yourself $200, Teresa. Okay, now it's the yellow. Your sheet is yellow. Yellow, it's for two lines, $200. Two lines, $200 on your yellow sheet. Your yellow sheet, two lines, $200. And again, good luck, bingo players. Good luck. O61.

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Your yellow sheet, two lines for $200. I-19, I-19.

G59, G59. So it's the yellow sheets. Yellow sheets. Two lines, $200. Yellow. $069.

I-28. 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Two lines on your yellow sheets. $200 prize. B-13.

0: I-27. I-27. Two lines on your yellow sheets. Two lines.
1: I have a bingo on B10, please.
0: Okay, bingo on B10. I-27 is no good for this round. Bingo called in on B10. So I-27 is no good for this round. Bingo on B10.

0: Wanda be of soup. Sorry, that's the way she got her beat. Sorry about that.
1: 56-59. Okay, 56, Rella. 56. Down the B's, you got B6?
0: Yes.
1: 10.
0: Yep.
1: 11?
0: Yep.
1: 7?
0: Yes.
1: 1?
0: Yes.
1: Did you say across the top?
0: Yeah, down to that one, that one.
1: Okay. So you got B1, I-28?
0: 20, yes.
1: G-59? 59. O-74?
0: 74, you're good to go.
1: Right on. There you go. One winner for this round. And Maxine Gillebois. Maxine, you just got yourself $200. $200. So it's the pink sheet you're playing now. The pink sheet. Two lines, $200. Pink sheet. Two lines, $200. Pink sheet. Pink sheet, two lines, $200, I-22.

I-19, I-19. Two lines on your pink sheet, two lines. N-35, N-35.

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Now you're playing on your pink sheets. Your pink sheets for two lines. And 39.

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1: This is getting slacker. And 37.